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5: Good evening, it's Mariah with your Time Saver Traffic Update, brought to you by Stockdale Air. They're not comfortable until you are. Rolling into your 5 o'clock drive, watch for a traffic collision eastbound on Bell Terrace at Castro Lane that could cause some delays in the area. Elsewhere around Bakersfield, traffic is still moving fairly smooth with the usual spots building along the 99 during the evening commute. As always, drive safe out there and enjoy your Wednesday evening.
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5: Good evening, Bakersfield. It's Mariah with another Time Saver traffic update. Expect the usual evening slowdown as more drivers hit the road around town. Traffic is getting a little heavier along the 99 through Bakersfield, especially near the busier exits. But overall, things are still moving, so give yourself a few extra minutes. And as always, drive safe out there.
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Thank you for tuning in. I really appreciate it. This is going out to Becky.

0: the afternoon on this hump Wednesday. The weekend is almost here. I hope you have big plans for the weekend with the familia. I know part of my family is going to be going camping. So what are you going to do? I would love to hear from you. Let me know. Maybe I'll tag along. I'll be the third wheel. 391-9900. Facebook, Emilio Martinez. Instagram, Emilio Sweet G Martinez. Also, that number, 391-9900, could win you tickets for the Menudo Cook-Off. 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

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Tom Prochko Throwbacks. 391-9900 if I could play your favorite song. 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

Anna from Bakersfield, she's tuning in from Bakersfield, wanted to hear TLC Waterfall. So you know we got your back right here on this Hump Wednesday. Emilio in the afternoon. We are the Groove 99.3 Bakersfield, home for old school throwbacks.

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Boy, she could sing. She got lungs, Mariah Carey. That's Someday on the Groove 99.3 Bakersfield, home for old school throwbacks. Emilio in the afternoon on this Hump Wednesday. Thank you for joining me. And I was looking on Facebook and they

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2: Oh, yeah, had a great show this morning and got a big winner for some Latino Food Festival tickets in our Hadley survey.

0: girlfriend's best friend?
1: Yes.
0: Is that cheating?
1: Yeah.
0: Hey, Angela, you are correct. Got a family four-pack of tickets. Latino Food Festival. Angela. Hey, you bringing your man or your Sancho?
1: Oh, neither one. Hey, I'm taking my home girls with me.
2: And Louis V and I talked about what we'd do if we didn't have you as listeners.
0: Me and Louis be like in Louis' bedroom DJing, staring at the wall.
3: Yeah, or just staring at each other. You know, probably can't even afford to pay the cable, so we don't have a TV. No. Hey, man, we could share a room, but I'm not sharing a sleeping bag with you again.

Always getting lots of calls for that one right there from Stevie B. Want to be the one right here on the Groove 99.3. Bakersfield, home for old school and throwbacks. Emilio in the afternoon. Casey and JoJo. 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
2: 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No. Hey, man, we could share a room, but I'm not sharing a sleeping bag with you.

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Thank you for joining me on this Hump Wednesday on the Groove 99.3, Bakersfield's home for old school throwbacks. I'm Emilio in the afternoon, asking to wrap things up for me. I will be back once again tomorrow from 3 to 8. You could join me Monday through Friday right here on Groove 99.3. Have a great night. Here's Amanda Perez. This is Angel.

0: Yeah.
1: Hey, Angela, you are correct. 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
1: 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Mike Slim and Duran.
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99.3. Just like Jackson 5 said, it's easy as ABC. 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
1: Oh, yeah, had a great show this morning and got a big winner for us. 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
2: Angela, what makes a guy seem sleazy?
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4: 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You know, probably can't even afford to pay the cable, so it's... We don't have a TV. 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
1: 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Mike, Slim, and Deron.
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1: 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Mike Slim and Deron.
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Sweetheart, I've been trying so hard to get over you. I just simply can't. 'Cause the love we shared through the years meant so much to me. All I'm looking for is just a serious relationship. Somebody I can hold all my life. Why don't you give me that commitment?

0: Yeah, so I'm just calling. I want to leave an oral expression for my beautiful wife, Haley. I'm coming from San Antonio, Texas. You know, we've been through a lot, but I just want to let her know that I love her so much. I'm listening to the show right now. I just wondering if y'all could put it on while we're listening.
1: I appreciate you so much, man. What's your name?
0: Ivan Ramirez.
1: Ivan in San Antonio. And what's your wife's name?
0: Haley Dixon. Although we're not, you know, physically married right now, but I plan to. This is the most beautiful girl that I've almost ever known. And, you know, just the connection that I've had with her is just is unexplainable. We've been through a lot in this short time that we've been together, and just hope that we're going to do okay with our newborn baby that we've had. He's only a month old, and I just want to let her know that we've got this through thick and thin.
1: Hey, Ivan, for everyone else out there going through some troubles and some challenges, what keeps you two together despite the rough times?
0: Man, just our connection, like I said, dude, like, even through the worst of times, we can still laugh at our pain. That's what keeps us together. Just being able to just talk about everything and anything, even the worst of stuff, you know, just being able to be there for each other when we're at our lowest, you know? This is my first time ever doing something like this, to be honest with you. And for this girl, man, she's truly everything to me.

0: 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Thank you for being here tonight. R-Dub broadcasting tonight from city to city and coast to coast and all around the world. 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
1: Hi, this is for Linda from Fresno, California, and my oral expression goes out to the love of my life, my husband Christopher, who's in Jamestown, California. Thank you for always making me smile, and you make me so proud.
2: Hi, my name is Mary Vargas. I'm from San Antonio, Texas, and I'm sending out a message to my husband, Louis Vargas, in Beeville, Texas. I just want to say I love you so much, my love, and I miss you more than words can say.
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4: Hey, this is Celeste in Anderson, South Carolina, and I'd like to send out an oral expression to Winchester in Pullout, Louisiana. Hey, baby, I know you've been waiting to hear this, so I'm hoping it'll go out tonight. Missing you and loving you always.
0: All right, it just went out tonight, so there you go. Our phone number is 877-209-0631. 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
10: Oh, yeah, had a great show this morning and got a big winner for us. 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
11: Angela, what makes a guy seem sleazy?
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14: 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We don't have a TV. 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

0: say I'm sorry.
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3: My name is Juan Garcia from Florence, Arizona. And I'll make an old expression to Irma Valencia in Cascade, Arizona. Irma, I'm sorry for what happened. Please forgive me. I hope we can start all over again. Bye.
4: Hi, my name is Doris. I'm from Greeley, Colorado. I just want to say sorry to Jason and tell him that I love him and I'm sorry for fighting with him.
5: Hi, my name is Joanna East. I'm calling from Redding, California. My apology is going out to my daughter, Brooke Kilcollins, in Medford, Oregon. Brooke, I'm sorry that I've never been there for you. Believe me, if I could change things, I would change them. I just hope that someday you'll be ready to get to know me. I love you with all my heart, and I always have, and I always will.

0: 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Amarillo, Texas, 93.1 The Beat. 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And in Salisbury, Maryland, Ocean City, Maryland, Power 101.7. A whole bunch of amazing radio stations all across America and around the world. What's your name and where are you listening from tonight? I want to know those two things before you let it all out and express yourself just like this.
1: This is Sierra calling from Nashville, North Carolina. I would like to send this expression to my grandparents. I love you guys, and I thank you for all the love and sacrifice you've given me in my life.
2: Yes, this is Demetrius Curtis. I'm calling from Amarillo, Texas. I'm sending an oil expression out to Novilla Mitchell. That's in Massachusetts. I love you, baby. Good night, sexy chocolate.
3: Yo, this is Isaiah. I want to dedicate the song, I Want to Be Your Man, to Gabby. I've loved you ever since I know what loved was, and I want to be yours.
4: Hi, this is Sienna Lujano in Tulare, California. I would like to give an Oreo expression to my husband, Nathaniel. Baby, I love you. There's no one in this world I'd rather be with than you.
5: Hi, my name is Lana. I'm from Tucson, Arizona, and I'm sending my oral expression out to my only child son, Ben, who is having his military graduation tomorrow. And God bless him. Thank you.
0: And God bless you and all of our military. 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We are so proud of you. 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We'll get to those next. We'll drop some computer love and another full hour of tonight's Slow Jam session right after this.
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0: Hi, my name is Justine Martel. I want to send an oral request to my husband, Andrew Martel.
1: Hi, Justine. Where are you checking in from tonight? Where are you at?
0: Billings, Montana.
1: Wonderful. And who's this going out to?
0: My husband, Andrew Martel.
1: All right. What do you want to tell your husband, Andrew, tonight? What's your message?
0: I want to tell him that I love him and I miss him and I can't wait for him to come home so we're finally back together again in each other's arms.
1: Yeah. What's the first thing that's going to happen when he comes home? What are you guys going to do?
0: I don't know. Probably go out on a date.
1: What's your favorite place for dinner? Your favorite spot in Billings?
0: Texas Roadhouse.
1: Ooh, yeah. That sounds good. All right. Mm-hmm. Justine, thanks for calling tonight. I really appreciate you.
0: Thank you.
1: And soon you and the mister will be having some barbecue at Texas Roadhouse together.
0: Yes. Listen.

0: 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We have so many people to talk to tonight. 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This part of the show is called Computer Love. From Sheila to Cody in Tucson, Arizona, I love you, and thank you for never giving up on us. Marlene and Angel in Highland Park, California on 93.5 K-Day, I love you, and I'm not going anywhere. Karina's in Corpus Christi, Texas for David in Lubbock. Good night. Sweet dreams. We'll see you tomorrow. Larissa in Palmdale, California. Bobby's in Bakersfield. I love you, and I'll always be there for you. Misty and Gilbert in Elmira, New York. I love you, and I can't wait to see you tomorrow. These are online expressions from slowjams.com. Armando in Inglewood for Sarah in Sylmar, California. Dustin and Deborah in Las Cruces, New Mexico. Renee and Mark in Anchorage, Alaska. And your final good nights and oral expressions. And the rest of tonight's Slow Jams starts in just a few seconds.
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0: Hi, yeah, can I put a request in for my girlfriend?
1: Sure. First, start with your name and where you're calling from tonight.
0: My name is Kevin. I'm calling from Omaha, Nebraska. And, you know, I just want to put out a little message to my girlfriend. You know, just tell her I appreciate how much she grinds and works for us. And, you know, I appreciate her and I love her very much.
1: All right, Kevin, what's your girlfriend's name?
0: Alexandria.
1: Alexandria. And what does she do? What does she do for a living?
0: Oh, she's the waitress, but right now she's trying to get a bank job, you know, just some better career-wise or whatever.
1: I will send some love out to the both of you. And don't forget, even though you hustle, even though you grind, sometimes you just got to slow down. And that's what we'll do tonight on the Slow Jam Show. Appreciate you checking in.

0: It's nothing short of an honor and a privilege to play slow jams for you on the radio, and I really mean that. As a dream for me as a kid, I used to stay up late at night when I was 12, 13 years old, listening to slow jams on the radio, listening to the DJs calling in and making dedications, crushing on a girl in eighth grade. And now I'm the guy that gets to play slow jams and gets to help you with your crushes, and I'm super thankful for that. You can call me tonight or anytime at 877-209-0631 to leave an oral expression.
1: Hi, my name is Jessica. I'm calling from Midland, Texas for Deontay Kendricks. You are the love of my life, babe. I love you with everything I have in my heart. You and me forever. I love you.
2: Hi, this is Alkeisha calling from Modesto, California, and I'd like to leave an oral expression for my best friends, Lindsay and Cassandra. They've been arguing lately, and I just want them to get back together. And pick a song of your choice.
3: Hi, my name is Williams from Anchorage, Alaska. I'd like to send an oral expression to my wife, Erica, in Anchorage, Alaska. I love you, baby. I miss you. I truly hope you have a good night.
4: This is Brianna Adams from Kentucky. I just want to tell my baby, Roy Lavelle, I love you so much. 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Sweet dreams, my love.
0: All right, there it is. 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

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Like Aretha Franklin, Bobby Brown, and Cameo. 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

0: Festival at the Angela. 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
3: 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You know, probably can't even afford to pay the cable, so we don't have a TV. 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
2: 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Latino Food Festival to Angela. Hey, you bringing your man or your Sancho?
3: Oh, neither one. 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
4: 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We don't have a TV. 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
3: 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This is Usher.
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0: 99.3. Just like Jackson 5 said, it's easy as ABC. Like Aretha Franklin, Bobby Brown, and Cameo. 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
1: You can't touch this. 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
1: 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Mike Slim and Deron.
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Just like Jackson 5 said, it's easy as ABC. 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
4: 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It will be unexpected and without warning. 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
1: 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Mike Slim and Duran.
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1: 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Mike Slim and Deron.
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Just like Jackson 5 said, it's easy as ABC. Like Aretha Franklin, Bobby Brown, and Cameo. Groove. 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
0: 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To the beach.

it up. So, yes, we got to get through it. And helping us get through it, oh, yeah, your chance to win some of them Latino Food Festival Menudo and Pozole cook-off tickets. Coming up with Lisa Lisa, Malo, Baby Bash, Ballet Folklorico, Mariachi San Marcos, the Big Jalapeno Eating Contest. And, yeah, stay tuned. Your chance to win coming up. And, of course, we got that breakfast boogie mix going down 7 a.m. with Senor Melones, Mr. Louis B. And you got a shout-out. You got a request. You can be up to 391-9900 or should be best to group 993 on the socials. Got some Usher, yeah, on the way right now. No diggity. First.

0: p.m. We partying like we always do at El Cholito. It's a three-day weekend. No work, no school on Monday. So, yeah, come on through, hang out with us. I'll be in the mix playing your favorite old school and throwbacks. Brad be hanging out playing some games, maybe a little sombrero pong. You know, that's always a blast. And, of course, food and drink specials. So make sure you get on over there and have a good time with us over at El Cholito Sunday night for the Memorial Weekend Bash. 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And coming up next, stick around. We got the Jets crush on you.
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3: From the newsroom, I'm Jared Cirillo. A convicted rapist who was being seen at Kern Medical escaped for a short time Wednesday morning, but was captured in a nearby neighborhood. Vincent De Leon was the subject of the manhunt about 11 in the morning. De Leon had been taken to Kern Medical for a scheduled appointment when he suddenly bolted and was on the loose for about 90 minutes. Kern County's largest annual music festival will return for 5 days of music, art, and camping. Do Lab is once again producing the festival this Memorial Day weekend at the Buena Vista Aquatic Recreation Area southwest of Bakersfield. This year's lineup includes Empire of the Sun, Mal P, Sarah Landry, Zed's Dead, and others. With local news, I'm Jared Cirillo.
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5: Good morning, Adelaide. Good morning, Louis V. Good morning, Bakersfield. Here's a look at your time saver traffic. Got an accident reported. This is on 7th Standard Road, right where it turns into Merle Haggard there. Off the 65, we got an accident just north of that intersection, so watch out as road crews clear that out of the way for you. Also, got a little bit of traffic on 24th Street coming up the 178, but not too bad yet. Still kind of early. Rosedale Highway flowing pretty good. No problems on Westside Parkway or the 58 on the other side. And the 99 flowing fine through town, north and southbound. I'm Anna Maria with your Time Saver Traffic. We'll have another report coming up soon.
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99.3 coming up next. 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

0: Experts say it can cut down on food waste, impulse buys, and those, oh, dang it, I forgot the milk again moments. Now, some apps can even scan your pantry and suggest recipes based on what you already have, which is great news for that jar of salsa and three random hot dogs you've been avoiding all week. What are you going to make with that? Now, AI does have its limits. It can suggest dinner ideas, but it still can't stop you from buying snacks you definitely didn't need in aisle 7 as you're walking by. And I know Louis V's like, better have melones on the list. Hey, that's your Way What is Groove 99.3. Coming up next, we got some Star Point Object of My Desire.
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3: From the newsroom, I'm Jared Cirillo. A Kern County civil rights attorney is now jumping into the race for California's lieutenant governor position. Oliver Ma says his experience working immigration and civil rights cases will suit him well in the job. He says he will focus his campaign on affordability, education, and immigration policy. Turnover among the leadership of the Kern Community College District. Chancellor Stephen Bloomberg has announced he will step down after accepting a similar position with Maricopa County Community College District. Earlier in the day, Stacy Pfluger was named the college's 12th president after serving in the interim capacity for the past year. With your local news updates, I'm Jared Cirillo.
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5: Good morning, Adelaide. Good morning, Louis V.
6: Good morning, Kern County. Here's another look at your time saver traffic. Everything looking pretty good out there. No accidents, no collisions to report at this time. Looks like the 99 north and southbound flowing nicely. No issues. Rosedale Highway, not bad at all. Looks like we're not into the rush hour traffic yet. Golden State Highway flowing fine as well. Even downtown, 23rd, 24th Street looking good. Foxdale Highway looking good as well. No problems on those surface streets to report at this time. I'm Anna Maria with your Time Saver Traffic. We'll have another report coming up soon.
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1: 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Time to get down in your breakfast boogie mix. I'm Adley, and hey, Senor Melones, how are you over there?
2: I am great.
1: Are you ready to put it down in the mix?
2: I am ready, man. I could taste the weekend already.
1: Oh, man. Are you tasting some menudo and pozole?
2: You best believe I am.
1: Woo, me too. The big Latino food festival, menudo and pozole cook-off, is this Sunday. And, man, delicious menudo, delicious pozole, and other stuff. There's going to be tacos out there, burritos, barbecue, bunch of deliciousness. I cannot wait, Louie.
2: Man, oh, my mouth is getting watery already.
1: Oh, man. So stay tuned. We get a chance to win some free tickets in. Louie, hey, who's performing live?
2: We got Lisa and Cold Jam. We got Malo and Baby Bash and a couple other people.
1: Mariachi San Marcos.
2: That's the one I was going to say, but you beat me to the punch. Good job there, buddy.
1: Woo, Ballet Folklorico is going to be there too.
2: Yes, and what's that other one? Refresh my memory.
1: Oh, it's going to be the jalapeno eating contest.
2: Let's not refresh my memory.
1: Forget about that one. But the Ballet Folklorico, didn't you do ballet back when you were younger?
2: Yeah, you know what? I tried to do that little twirl, but I just looked like I was breakdancing, just spun around in my panza. So, yeah, it didn't work out very well.
1: Oh, man. Hey, stay tuned. We got your chance to win free tickets, and we get into the mix right now. We got some Ronnie Hudson, West Coast Pop Lock on the way, and we got some Chic, I Want Your Love right now. Head to toe, Lisa, 99.3.
2: Hey, man, my tights still fit, though. You want me to try them on?

0: Hey, you want to chill, but no, we're going to party because Monday, no school, no work, and we're going to have a good time out there. We got some guest DJs coming through. I'll be in the mix. Mariah will be hanging out. And yeah, we're going to have fun because you know what? We deserve it, Louie.
1: We sure do, man. Definitely deserve it.
0: Hey, even if I didn't deserve it, I'd still say let's go out there.
1: I would do the same, but yeah, man, we definitely deserve it. It should be like this every single weekend.
0: Oh, man, I wish. Just take Mondays off every week.
1: Yep.

0: specials over there at El Cholito. So, yes, let's get on out there this Sunday, because Monday, no work, no school. Really, Louie, all you got to do is wake up on Monday and crank up the barbecue.
1: PM? That's kind of late for a barbecue, don't you think?
0: Anytime's a good time for a barbecue.
1: Do that, man. Anytime's a good time for melones also.
0: That is true. Hey, right now, we got to get back into the mix. We got some All Falls Down 5-star right now. Ooh, Malo going to be on stage on Sunday. It's the Breakfast Boogie Mix. It's Groove 99.3.
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0: Lisa, Lisa.
1: Oh, yes, indeed.
0: Man, I might have to, you know, be like close to stage, see if they'll let me close to it. Be like, oh, man. Wonder if I take you home. Oh, man, I can't wait.
1: I wonder if she'll take me home. That's a good question.
0: Hey, if you got tacos, you never know.
1: Yeah, man. I mean, because I seriously need a ride back to the home, you know.
0: You can't walk from the fairgrounds?
1: No, no way, man. It's going to be too hot, you know, carrying turntables and stuff like that. No, I'll hitch a ride with Lisa. That's fine.
0: Okay.

0: Friday, okay?
1: I am.
0: All right. Have a good one. We'll see you then. And keep it locked right here. Scoop 99.3.
1: Hey, man, if I hitchhike, do you think Lisa will pick me up? 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
5: From the newsroom, I'm Jared Cirillo. There are new details in that officer-involved shooting near Delano earlier this week. Deputies investigating a reported shooting in the 500 block of South Pepper Drive began pursuing a potential suspect who ended up crashing on Highway 58. As the deputies realized the driver who crashed was the same person as the shooting suspect, things went downhill quickly. Gunshots were fired and the suspect was killed, his name not released yet. Police in Delano are asking for help as they try to identify three people seen in surveillance video believed to be involved in a $1,200 Target store theft. The theft took place last month at the store on Willems Avenue. Go to the Delano Police Facebook page to see the pictures of the alleged suspects. With local news, I'm Jared Cirillo.
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0: 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The 178, good, all the way out to City in the Hills. I'm Anna Maria with your time saver traffic.
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9: 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And yes, you know what time it is. Time for some groovy movie. I got your chance to win a family 4-pack of tickets. Latino Food Festival, Menudo et Pozole cook-off going down this Sunday at the Kern County Fairgrounds. And we've been looking forward to this like since the last one, like a whole year, man. Oh, I can taste that menudo right now. That pozole gonna be delicious.

0: Here's clue number one for your groovy movie. Your chance to win these tickets. You got to guess what movie it is. So call me up, 391-9900, and take a guess. Here's clue number one.
1: Who are you, eh?
0: Okay, Tito put it down today. Let's see one more time.
1: Who are you, eh?
0: All right, what movie is that? If you can figure it out and take a guess, you can win these tickets. So hit me up right now, 391-9900, 732 AM. One more time, you want it one more time? Okay.
1: Who are you, eh?
0: Who are you, eh? Okay, I don't know what that is. So hit me up, take a guess, 391-9900, 732 AM right now. Hey, Mr. DJ.

0: low, and I'm thinking like, okay, it's going to be, if I win this 4-pack of tickets, this is who I'm bringing. I'm bringing me. I'll probably bring Louis V. Teal's going to make me bring him. And should I bring Laueta Frijoleta? I don't know. But hey, what movie is this? Your chance to win these tickets right now if you can guess what movie it is. And here's your clue. Who are you, eh? Who are you, eh? Okay, who is that? Okay, what movie is that? All right, hit me up right now, 391-9900. Let's go on the phones. Groove 99.3, who's this?
1: Mary Juarez. Good morning.
0: Mary Juarez. Good morning. How are you?
1: I'm good, thank you.
0: All right, you sound good. Are you ready to guess what movie that is?
1: Yes.
0: What movie is it?
1: Would it be Colors?
0: Colors? No, not Colors, not Colors.
1: Oh, hey. Dang, okay.
0: I'm going to play another
1: All
0: clue.
1: Right,
0: hit me back,
1: you.
0: Okay?
1: Thanks,
0: Mary. Groove 99.3, who's this?
2: It's Chris.
0: Chris, hey, brother, what movie is that?
2: Is it 50 First Dates?
0: No, not that one, not that one. Hey, good guess. I'm going to play another clue. Hit me back, okay? All right. Wait, what happened? All right, here's this clue. Ready? Come on. Who are you, eh? All right. Oh, the phone's blowing up right now. Oh, man, you guys want to win these tickets to Big Latino Food Festival, Menudo and Pozole Cook-Off this Sunday. Hit me up right now. Take a guess. 391-9900. It's Groove 99.3, 7:37 a.m.

0: Hey, Lisa, Baby Bash, Malo. Tickets could be yours. You can bring three of your best friends, too, if you win them. And then you going for free. Be like, hey, I got the tickets that you got to hook me up with the michelada. Just saying. So throwing that out there. So here's your clue. Clue number one for Groovy Movie. Check it out. Who are you, eh?
1: Whoa, one more time.
0: Who are you, eh?
1: Who's A? I wonder who that is.
0: All right, hit me up right now, 391-9900, and take a guess for these Latino Food Fest tickets. Let's hit the phones.
1: Where are you? Hello, phone. Come on, phone.
0: Groove 99.3, who's this?
2: This is Micah.
0: Micah. Hey, what movie is that?
2: It's Rush Hour.
0: Rush Hour. It is not Rush Hour. Not Rush Hour. Hey, think about it. Call me back,
2: not.
0: Okay?
2: No problem. Have a good one.
0: Thank you. Groove 99.3, who's this?
3: It's Chris again.
0: Chris, what movie is that, homie?
3: Is it The Lion King?
0: The Lion King? No, not The Lion King. Hey, I'm going to play another clue. Hit me back later, okay, brother? All right, thanks. All right. Come on, take a guess. You want these tickets? Big Latino Food Festival going on this Sunday with Lisa, Malo, Baby Bash, and okay, here's that one clue. Who are you, eh? All right, here's another clue. Pay attention. Good morning, fool.
1: What'd he say?
0: Good morning, fool. He's going to win an Oscar for that acting, man. Hit me up right now, 391-9900, 742 a.m. It's Groove 99.3. Who are you, eh?

0: Oh, yeah, Groove 99.3, 7:45 a.m., Little Raspberry Beret. Man, they should bring back the beret. We should start wearing those again. What do you guys think, yeah? Maybe wear one Sunday to the Latino Food Festival Menudo Pozole Cook-Off. If you win these free tickets, I got a family four-pack. Rock that beret, man. I'd love to see that. But, hey, right now, you got to win them first. But what we doing? Oh, yeah, we doing Groovy Movie. T.O. helping us out today. And, yeah, he's acting out some scenes from a movie, and you got to guess what it is. If you can guess correctly, you get this family four-pack of tickets to the big Latino Food Festival. Here's your first clue. Who are you, eh? Okay, here's your next clue. Good morning, fool. All right. Hit me up right now and take a guess. 391-9900. Let's go to the phones. Groove 99.3. Who's this?
1: This is Micah again.
0: Micah, what movie is that?
1: Oh, my God. Is it Scary Movie?
0: No, not Scary Movie. Not Scary Movie. And we'll play another clue. Hit me back and try again, okay?
1: Okay, thanks.
2: Thank you.
0: Groove 99.3. Who's this?
3: This is Esteban.
0: Esteban. What movie is that, homie?
3: Is it Rush Hour 3?
0: Rush Hour 3? No, not Rush Hour 3. I'm going to play another clue. Hit me back, okay?
3: All right, sounds good.
2: Thanks, man.
0: All right, this is a tough one. This is a tough one right now. Oh, my gosh. So let's see. Who are you, eh? Okay. Good morning, fool. Who are you, eh? Who's A? Okay, hey, hit me up right now. 391-9900 and take a guess. Family four-pack of tickets, Latino Food Festival this Sunday. And the fun part is, hey, no school, no work on Monday, so we can stay up late. Gonna be a great time. Lisa, Malo, Baby Bash, all perform it as well. So call me up and take a guess. 391-9900. What movie is this?
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0: Groove 99.3, 10 minutes until 8 a.m. And then we doing, what are we doing right now? Oh, yeah, Groovy Movie. Hey, if you can guess what movie Tio is acting out today, you get a family four-pack of tickets, Latino Food Festival, Menudo Pasole Cook-Off, Lisa Lisa, Baby Bash, Malo, and it's this Sunday. Oh, my gosh, here's your clues. Who are you, eh? Okay, and this one? Good morning, fool. Okay, 391-9900. Hit us up right now and take a guess. Let's go to the phones. Groove 99.3, who's this?
1: It's Leda.
0: Leda, what movie is that?
1: Is it Half-Baked?
0: Half-Baked. No, not Half-Baked. Hey, I'm going to play another clue. Hit me back, okay?
1: Okay, thank you.
0: All right, thank you. Groove 99.3, who's this?
2: Amber.
0: Amber, what movie is that?
2: Is it... Fools Rush In.
0: Fools Rush In. No, not that one. Not that one. I'm going to play another clue. Try again later, okay?
2: All right. Thank you.
0: Someone out there knows what movie this is. I know you do. And I got family four-pack of tickets to Latino Food Festival for you. But you got to get through 391-9900, and you got to guess what movie it is. All right, here's your clues. Ready? Who are you, eh? Okay. Good morning, fool. Okay, now pay real close attention. Here's the third clue. I feel like this is going to give it away. Let's see. Here we go. Listen.
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7: From the newsroom, I'm Jared Cirillo. A convicted rapist who was being seen at Kern Medical escaped for a short time Wednesday morning, but was captured in a nearby neighborhood. Vincent De Leon was the subject of the manhunt about 11 in the morning. De Leon had been taken to Kern Medical for a scheduled appointment when he suddenly bolted and was on the loose for about 90 minutes. Kern County's largest annual music festival will return for 5 days of music, art, and camping. Do Lab is once again producing the festival this Memorial Day weekend at the Buena Vista Aquatic Recreation Area southwest of Bakersfield. This year's lineup includes Empire of the Sun, Mal P, Sarah Landry, Zed's Dead, and others. With local news, I'm Jared Cirillo.
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11: Good morning, fool.
12: Good morning, T.O. Hey, it's Groove 99.3. Oh, wait, he's acting right there. We're doing Groovy Movie. It's almost 8 a.m. And yes, I got a family four-pack of tickets for you. If you can guess what movie this is, for the Latino Food Festival this Sunday. Lisa Lisa, Malo, Baby Bash, Mariachi San Marcos, and more. And hey, here's that other clue. Ready?
11: Hey, why don't you let me fix you some of this moco drink, eh?
12: I feel like that's not exactly the line. Teal doing his own thing, man. But hey, what movie is that? 391-9900. Let's go on the phones. Groove 99.3, who's this?
13: This is Valerie.
12: Valerie, what movie is that?
13: Is it the Night at the Roxbury?
12: Night at the Roxbury? No, not it. Not it.
13: Hey, thank you.
12: It. Hey, good luck. Call me back. Thanks.
13: Okay, bye.
12: Yeah, they did have some drinks in that movie, but here's this clue again. Ready?
11: Hey, why don't you let me fix you some of this moco drink, eh?
12: It's pretty close to the line.

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1: Hey, why don't you let me fix you some of this moco drink, eh? Okay, Tio, man, maybe he can't read. Maybe that's the problem. Well, the word's a little bit different. He's making up his own scene there. But hey, if you can guess what movie that is, I got a family 4-pack of tickets for the Latino Food Festival. Lisa.

0: movie, and if you can guess what movie this is, you're getting a family four-pack of tickets to the Big Latino Food Festival, Menudo and Pozole Cook-Off. Check out these clues.
1: Who are you, eh?
0: Okay, okay.
1: Good morning, fool.
0: Okay, and here's this one.
1: Hey, why don't you let me fix you some of this moco drink, eh?
0: Please say that doesn't exist. But, hey, I know the movie now. I got it. I know what he's attempting to act out there. And if you do, you call me up. 391-9900. Your chance to win these tickets. The Latino Food Festival Menudo Episode Cook-Off this Sunday. And, let's go to the phones. Groove 99.3. Who's this?
2: Esteban.
0: Esteban. What movie is that, brother?
2: Is it The Truman Show?
0: Esteban, you are correct. Woo! Esteban, you got it, brother. I think it's supposed to say a mococo drink, but I think Teal said it wrong.
2: Yeah, I've seen that.
0: Woo! Hey, would you drink some moco drink?
2: I'm trying.
0: I love it. I love it, Esteban. But you know what you're going to be trying on Sunday? Some menudo and some pozole. Woo!
2: Yeah, sounds bomb.
0: Yeah, man, I love it, too. Plus Lisa performing along with Malo and Richard Bean, plus Baby Bash, Mariachi San Marcos, a bunch more. And Esteban, hey, let's give him a shout-out. Who you bringing with you?
2: I'm probably going to bring my girl and then see if some friends want to come along.
0: All right, well, let's shout-out your girl. What's her name?
2: Jennifer.
0: All right. Well, Esteban, Jennifer, you guys have a

0: act out a scene with me?
1: Yeah.
0: All right, brother, here we go. Somebody help me.
1: I'm being spontaneous.
0: Woo! Yeah. Still fine. You got it, brother. Great acting. You getting hooked up with this family four-pack of tickets to Latino Food Festival. Now, all you got to do, brother, tell me what station's hooking you up.
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Weekend Bash going down to El Cholito this Sunday starting at 7 p.m. We're going to have the best DJ spinning all your favorite groove, old school, and throwbacks. I'll be out there spinning some music. Morale will be playing some games and stuff, too. We're just going to have a good time. But remember, you don't have to work on Monday. No school, no work. It's Memorial Day. It's a holiday. So come and party with us Sunday night at El Cholito. The party starts at 7 p.m. And, hey, stick around. It's coming up next. Got your Wait What? And they're suing over a toilet? What about? Ooh, I'll tell you that next, Groove 99.3.

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1: Chaka chaka chaka chaka Khan. 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

0: Groove 99.3 and a couple in Oregon is suing over a tiny home toilet that they say smells so bad they've had to wear masks inside their own house. Wait, what? Now, according to the lawsuit, the couple claims the composting toilet system constantly gives off foul odors and has made living in the home miserable. They say they spent thousands on the tiny home, hoping for a simpler lifestyle, but instead got what they describe as nonstop sewage smells. Ooh, that is nasty. Now, the lawsuit alleges the odor was so intense it caused headaches, nausea, and forced them to keep windows open year-round. The couple is now seeking damages over the home and the allegedly defective toilet system. And tiny homes, they're supposed to help you live with less, but apparently nobody mentioned less breathable oxygen. Oh, could you imagine? That's horrible. Hey, that's your Wait What. It's Groove 99.3. And coming up next, we got some more old school and throwbacks and more info on the big Latino food festival and how you can win free tickets.
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0: El Pozole Cook-Off going down at the Kern County Fairgrounds. Going to have the Jalapeno Eating Contest hosted by our very own Emilio. And, yeah, you could win surprises if you compete in that. So practice now, starting those jalapenos. And plus Lisa, Baby Bash, Malo, all performing live on stage. Mariachi San Marcos, Ballet Folklorico, DJ Noe G in the mix. 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And you can sign up to win right now over at Groove993.com. And this Sunday, we'll see you out there at the Latino Food Festival, Menudo, and the Soul Lake Cook-Off. And stick around. Coming up next, we got some Silk, Freak Me, Groove993.
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Groove 99.3 coming up next. Got your Wait What in downtown Bakersfield. Having some construction going on, and it's making it tough for some owners of businesses out there and some customers. I'll tell you all about it next. 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

0: improvement project, but some businesses say it's slowing traffic way down. Owners at Hoagie's say customers are struggling to figure out how to get into the area, and some are just avoiding downtown altogether until the construction wraps up. Other nearby businesses say they support the long-term improvements, but right now they're dealing with fewer walk-ins and frustrated visitors trying to navigate the maze of cones and barricades. City officials say the project will eventually improve safety, walkability, and the overall downtown experience. But businesses say they're hoping they can survive long enough to actually see the benefits. Oh my goodness, no amount of road construction is going to stop me from getting one of them Pismo wraps over at Hoagie's. I love those sandwiches. So hey, make it a little bit of effort. Maybe you got to put in some effort to get some of that food and support those businesses downtown while that construction's messing it up down there. Hey, that's your Wait What? It's Groove 99.3. And stick around. Coming up next, got some Sherelle Saturday Love.
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beautiful rest of your Thursday. I'll see you back here tomorrow, Friday. And we got a lot happening tomorrow. More chances to win some Latino Food Fest tickets. And also we'll have Deep Thoughts with Tio. Of course, Senior Melone is Louis V's going to put it down in the mix at 7 a.m. for your breakfast boogie. And I feel like, oh yeah, old school trivia. That's going down tomorrow too. Have a great Thursday. I'll see you tomorrow. Stick around. Danny P up next and Emilio this afternoon. Groove 99.3.

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1: Oh yeah, had some fun this morning with Groovy Movie. 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
1: Correct. Woo! 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

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Just like Jackson 5 said, it's easy as ABC. Like Aretha Franklin, Bobby Brown, and Cameo. 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

0: 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Danny P checking in just after 11 o'clock. Hope you're having a great day. A warm one in front of us. Upper 90s today. Can we crack the triple digits? We'll get pretty darn close to it. 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
1: Oh yeah, had some fun this morning with Groovy Movie. 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
3: Is it The Truman Show?
1: Correct. Woo! I think it's supposed to say a mococo drink, but I think Teal said it wrong.
3: Yeah, I've seen that.
1: Hey, would you drink some moco drink?
3: I'll try it.
1: Now, it's Groovy Movie. You ready to act out a scene with me?
3: Yeah.
1: All right, brother, here we go. Somebody help me.
3: I'm being spontaneous.
1: Woo! Yeah. And Louis V and I talked about three-day weekends and how we should have more of them.
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1: Oh, man, I wish. 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
1: Oh yeah, had some fun this morning with Groovy Movie. 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
2: 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Esteban, what movie is that, brother?
3: Is it The Truman Show?
1: Correct! Woo! I think it's supposed to say a mococo drink, but I think Teal said it wrong.
3: Yeah, I've seen that.
1: Hey, would you drink some moco drink?
3: Yeah, I'll try it.
1: Now, it's Groovy Movie. You ready to act out a scene with me?
3: Yeah.
1: All right, brother, here we go. Somebody help me.
3: I'm being spontaneous.
1: Woo! Yeah. And Louis V and I talked about three-day weekends and how we should have more of them.
4: It should be like this every single weekend.
1: Oh, man, I wish. Just take Mondays off every week.
4: Yep.
1: Oh,

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1: Oh yeah, had some fun this morning with Groovy Movie. Do you know what movie this is?
2: Hey, why don't you let me fix you some of this moco drink, eh?
1: Esteban, what movie is that, brother?
3: Is it The Truman Show?
1: Correct. Woo! I think it's supposed to say a mococo drink, but I think Teal said it wrong.
3: Yeah, I've seen that.
1: Hey, would you drink some moco drink?
3: I'll try it.
1: Now it's Groovy Movie. You ready to act out a scene with me?
3: Yeah.
1: All right, brother, here we go. Somebody help me.
3: I'm being spontaneous.
1: Woo! Yeah. And Louis V and I talked about three-day weekends and how we should have more of them.
4: It should be like this every single weekend.
1: Oh, man, I wish. Just take Mondays off every week. Yeah.

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9: 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We're not against rappers. But we are against those thugs.

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1: Oh yeah, had some fun this morning with Groovy Movie. 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
3: 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Woo! 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
3: 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You ready to act out a scene with me?
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1: 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Mike Slim and Deron.
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1: Oh yeah, had some fun this morning with Groovy Movie. 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
1: Correct. Woo! I think it's supposed to say a mococo drink, but I think Teal said it wrong.
3: Yeah, I've seen that.
1: Hey, would you drink some mocha drink?
3: I'll try it.
1: Now, it's Groovy Movie. You ready to act out a scene with me?
3: Yeah.
1: All right, brother, here we go. Somebody help me.
3: I'm being spontaneous.
1: Woo! Yeah. And Louis V and I talked about three-day weekends and how we should have more of them.
4: It should be like this every single weekend.
1: Oh, man, I wish. Just take Mondays off every week.
4: Yeah.

99.3. Just like Jackson 5 said, it's easy as ABC. Like Aretha Franklin, Bobby Brown, and Cameo. Groove. Jams.

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Home for Old School and Throwbacks. Emilio in the afternoon. 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Thank you for listening to the show. Much love going out to Lisa. This is going out to you. 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
0: 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I appreciate it. 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
1: That's what I'm talking about. You never know when we're going to have you call in for these tickets, so keep it locked. 391-9900. That's the number when I tell you to call. You can also go to my Facebook page, Emilio Martinez. Instagram, Emilio Sweet G Martinez. In fact, last night, it was pretty late, too. I think it was like after midnight. After midnight, I was kicking and watching TV. Yes, I'm up late all the time.

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1: Oh yeah, had some fun this morning with Groovy Movie. Do you know what movie this is?
2: 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Esteban, what movie is that, brother?
3: Is it The Truman Show?
1: Correct. Woo! I think it's supposed to say a mococo drink, but I think Teal said it wrong.
3: Yeah, I've seen that.
1: Hey, would you drink some moco drink?
3: Yeah, I'll try it.
1: Now, it's Groovy Movie. You ready to act out a scene with me?
3: Yeah.
1: All right, brother, here we go. Somebody help me.
3: I'm being spontaneous.
1: Woo! Yeah. And Louis V and I talked about three-day weekends and how we should have more of them.
4: It should be like this every single weekend.
1: Oh, man, I wish. Just take Mondays off every week.
4: Yeah.

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1: 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Woo!
0: Woo! That's what I'm talking about. 391-9900. Here is Earth, Wind, and Fire. Let's groove.

Ain't no stopping us. We're going 24/7 right here on the Groove 99.3 Bakersfield, home for old school throwbacks. 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

0: Lots of fun. Adelaide, Mariah out there hanging out. And who knows, maybe I'll stop by. It's going to be at nighttime. That's when the freaks come out. There's going to be some freakazoids. Freakazoids hanging out at El Cholito Sunday night. It's Groove 99.3 Bakersfield. 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
2: Oh, yeah. Had some fun this morning with Groovy Movie. Do you know what movie this is?
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4: Is it The Truman Show?
2: Correct. Woo! I think it's supposed to say a mococo drink, but I think Teal said it wrong.
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2: Hey, would you drink some moco drink?
4: Yeah, I'll try it.
2: Now, it's Groovy Movie. You ready to act out a scene with me?
4: Yeah.
2: All right, brother, here we go. Somebody help me.
4: I'm being spontaneous.
2: Woo! Yeah. And Louis V and I talked about 3-day weekends and how we should have more of them.
5: It should be like

0: on Bell Terrace at Castro Lane that could cause some delays in the area. Elsewhere around Bakersfield, traffic is still moving fairly smooth with the usual spots building along the 99 during the evening commute. As always, drive safe out there and enjoy your Wednesday evening.
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So for Old School Throwbacks, Emilio in the afternoon. Off the request line, going out to Virgie. This is AWB. 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

0: 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Bakersfield's home for old school throwbacks. A million in the afternoon on your radio. Thank you for listening. If you're down for the slow jams like I am, I love slow music. Hey, we bring you plenty of slow jams. Yep, that's right. The Slow Jam Show with R-Dub. And it comes your way Monday through Thursday, 10 p.m. until midnight. Sundays from 8 to midnight. That's a whole lot of slow jams. And R-Dub brings you the oral expressions and nothing but the slow jams. Check it out right here on Groove 99.3, Bakersfield. 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
2: Oh, yeah. Had some fun this morning with Groovy Movie. Do you know what movie this is?
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4: Is it The Truman Show?
2: Correct. Woo! I think it's supposed to say a mococo drink, but I think Teal said it wrong.
4: Yeah, I've seen that.
2: Hey, would you drink some moco drink?
4: Yeah, I'll try it.
2: Now, it's Groovy Movie. You ready to act out a scene with me?
4: Yeah.
2: All right, brother, here we go. Somebody help me.
4: I'm being spontaneous.
2: Woo! Yeah. And Louis V and I talked about three-day weekends and how we should have more of them.
5: It should be like this every single weekend.
2: Oh, man, I wish. 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
5: Yep.

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3: Hey, this weekend it's all about Memorial Day Melanie.
4: Here's your time saver traffic. Well, the river fire is now at 90% containment, and Highway 178 through the canyon is fully open in both directions. Though drivers still need to watch for crews around Highway 99 and running smoothly through the core. Any major emergency closures leaving us with just standard local bottlenecks. I will tell you that around Highway 99 northbound, it's seeing a lot of the usual afternoon brake tapping that's happening through the downtown area. Of course, a lot of people are backed up right through the 24th Street as they're trying to get back on the highway. Eastbound West Park Way, it is choking up just a little bit at Centennial Corridor transition, but nothing out of the ordinary. And you can expect the standard crosstown slowdowns along Rosedale Highway as it's approaching Callaway as well.
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1: Oh yeah, had some fun this morning with Groovy Movie. 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
1: 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What movie is that, brother?
3: Is it The Truman Show?
1: Correct. Woo! I think it's supposed to say a mococo drink, but I think Teal said it wrong.
3: Yeah, I've seen that.
1: Hey, would you drink some moco drink?
3: I'll try it.
1: Now it's Groovy Movie. You ready to act out a scene with me?
3: Yeah.
1: All right, brother, here we go. Somebody help me.
3: I'm being spontaneous.
1: Woo! 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
1: 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Call now.